got a streamlined woman. She make my electro kick off right. What kind of woman is that, Crawford? All right, man.

of an evening I feel like blowing my horn. 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Late over in the evening, man, now I feel like blowing my horn. Well, I woke up this morning, all I have was gone. To the ocean running into the sea, but don't find my baby, somebody gone sure bury me. 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